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1: 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The kind of woman makes a man rethink something. 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

0: Hey y'all, it's Zach John King, and this is my new song, Get to Drinking. When I get to drinking. It's about a relationship that I had in the past that after a few Jack and Cokes, I started to paint it with rose-colored glasses.
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0: Russell Dickerson. 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Hot Chili Peppers are co-writers on this song because of the You're My Butterfly Sugar Baby reference. 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

0: partly cloudy, slight chance of showers, and a late afternoon thunderstorm today. The high 26. Right now it's 16. From the Inquity.ca newsroom, I'm Paul Martin. Local elected representatives are asking for some distance when it comes to a hot-button topic during the fall municipal election. Eastern Ontario Wardens Caucus, which includes Hastings and Prince Edward counties, is continuing to call for meaningful consultations surrounding the Aalto High-Speed Rail Project. The EOWC calling on Aalto and the Government of Canada to ensure that discussions affecting municipalities are not conducted during the upcoming municipal election period, the election itself October 26th, and that municipalities have a meaningful opportunity to participate in the decisions affecting their communities. EOWC is also calling for the establishment of a municipal advisory table, bringing together affected municipalities, First Nations, legal experts, AMO, the Federal of Canadian Municipalities, and Aalto itself to support ongoing collaboration. More on their statement at Inquity.ca. Caring Place man dealing with serious injuries after a collision between a motorcycle and vehicle in the Kawartha Lakes area Wednesday morning. Emergency crews with Kawartha Lakes Fire and Rescue and paramedic services responded to the collision on Highway 7. 37-year-old motorcycle rider treated at the scene, transported to a local hospital before being taken to Toronto Area Trauma Center. Driver of the motorcycle involved was assessed at the scene by paramedics and released. Highway 7 remained closed for most of the day for that investigation. Northumberland OPP are asking for the public's help as they search for a suspect in a Brighton theft case. In July of 2025, police received a report regarding theft of alcohol from a business on Park Street. As a result, they're now releasing an image of the person being sought in connection with that incident. That person's picture is posted with their online story at Inquity.ca. The OPP have charged two people following a drug investigation in Coburg. Last month, they began an investigation into the trafficking of illegal drugs in Northumberland County. On Wednesday, 15 grams of cocaine were seized as two people were arrested in Coburg. Follow-up search at a residence in the community resulted in the seizure of an additional 250 grams of cocaine. 38-year-old Chelsea Warner, 55-year-old Mark Kinnock were each charged with possession for the purpose of trafficking. More details online at Inquity.ca. And industry insiders say companies are taking a wait-and-see approach as the clock ticks down towards U.S. President Donald Trump's new tariff deadline, August 19th. Instead of rushing shipments across the border to beat the buzzer, Janine Harker with the Canadian Society of Customs Brokers says business owners this time are choosing to adopt a watchful waiting approach. Businesses are anxiously waiting to see whether the president will live up to his typical pattern of bluffing or backing down on his tariff promises. That has happened several times and has now created the acronym known as TACO, short for Trump Always Chickens Out. Jays could not finish off the sweep of Boston yesterday. That and more coming up next in sports.
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0: The Jays couldn't finish off the sweep of Boston. Toronto completely shut down by the Red Sox yesterday in a matinee 7-0. Today, Jays open a 3-game set with New York at Rogers Center. Shane Bieber scheduled to start for the Jays against the Bronx Bombers. Ben Shelton getting used to winning north of the border. 23-year-old American top fellow countryman Brandon Nakashima in straight sets claiming his second consecutive National Bank Open men's singles title in Montreal. On the women's side, Iga Swiatek cruised past Elena Rybakina in straight sets in Toronto. BC Lions starting to heat up. They picked up a third straight win with a 30-26 road victory over Calgary. Week 11 of the CFL season continues today. Winnipeg Blue Bombers take on the lowly 0-8 Ottawa Red Blacks. And the number one pick of this year's NFL draft hit the field yesterday, one of six preseason games. Fernando Mendoza threw his first professional touchdown pass as the Raiders fell 27-14 to the Arizona Cardinals. Weather in Quinte is next.
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0: Weather in Quinte, partly cloudy, slight chance of showers, any late afternoon thunderstorm, the high 26. Slight chance of showers and a thunderstorm early in the evening tonight, then clearing and getting colder overnight, the low 12. Partly cloudy tomorrow, slight chance of rain in the evening, the high 25. Showers likely for Sunday, the high 24. Partly cloudy Monday, chance of rain and a high of 26. In Quinte, it's 16 degrees from the inquinte.ca newsroom. I'm Paul Martin.
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0: Shelton and Gwen Stefani. Happy Anywhere on today's Best Country Cool 100. Good morning. It is Lewis and McKay, but I'm sorry to say McKay not here today. She's got some holidays to chew up still as we round up the end of the summer, right? She's taking today and Monday off. She'll be back on Tuesday, everyone. So I know it was short-lived with us back together, but we will be hanging out again soon. So that's going to be good. It's Friday, everyone. It's Friday, which is great. We're sitting at mainly clear skies right now in 16. Might see some showers this afternoon with a risk of a thunderstorm. We'll keep our fingers crossed for everyone that's going to be participating in the Trenton Memorial Hospital Foundation's golf tournament out at Oak Hills. And they're doing that golf ball drop today too, right? If you don't know what that is, it's this cool lottery where you can buy numbered golf balls and then they drop them out of a helicopter over one of the holes out in Oak Hills, and then whoever has the closest ball to the hole wins. It's like $7,500 or something like that. So it's a good chunk of change. And I just love it. It's such a fun idea. And it's going to be happening later on today. So I'm looking forward to seeing the video footage of the golf ball drop again floating around on social media. It's going to be pretty cool. But anyway, if you're golfing in that, it's going to be, fingers crossed, a great day for it. Temperature like 26. So that's awesome. I love that. All right. It's another day of Chris Stapleton ticket giveaways too, by the way. Last day, though. So the final keywords were yesterday, and I'm going to give away the final pair of Chris Stapleton tickets just after 8 o'clock this morning. So if you have entered even one keyword throughout this week, you want to be listening because I could be calling you. And you and a friend will be off to that show in Toronto. It's Chris Stapleton, Zach Top, Ashley McBride, happening on September 1st. It's going to be a great show. And I've got one more pair of tickets to give away. And I'm really excited to do that because it's been fun just hearing the excitement in people's voices when we say, hey, you've won those tickets. It's been a great ride. So we're going to do it one more time this morning just after 8 o'clock. So make sure you're in for that one. And we're going to take a look at what's happening, the headlines and trending here coming up at around 20 after 6, so about in 10 minutes or so. We're going to take a look at what's happening in the headlines, see what's going on. But first, a quick look at your weather details. I know I already talked about it today, but what's going on for the weekend? I'll tell you, coming up next.
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6: All right, and weather brought to you by Lockyer's Country Gardens, just around the roundabout in Picton, where quality grows. So we're looking at a mix of sun and cloud to start today, but there is a chance of afternoon showers, maybe even a thunderstorm too. Temperature hitting 26 and only feeling like 28 with the humidex today, which is awesome. Got partly cloudy night tonight. Chance of showers early this evening with a risk of a thunderstorm, but clearing up overnight. Low of 12. Saturday, sun and cloud 25, humidex at 28. And then Sunday, cloudy, decent chance of showers and a high of 24. Right now we're setting at 16 and mainly clear skies so far this morning. Here's Cody Johnson. 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

Cody Johnson and The Fall on Cool 100, today's best country. Hey, it is Lewis and McKay with McKay Off for today's 617. Trending is on the way. And we're taking a look at what's happening in the headlines with that, including a story about this guy. Because that ticker that he had on his socials, well, it ticked down. He made the announcement. I've got details for you after Luke Combs now. It's BYU. Kinda like

0: Be By You on today's Best Country Cool 100. Good morning, Lewis and McKay. And time to take a look at what's happening. The headlines with trending.
1: Number three.
0: And we'll start things off talking about Luke Combs since we played him. Why not? He had this countdown going on his social media for the last couple of days. And it ran down yesterday morning after McKay and I got off air. And what it ended up being, and we were right because we were guessing, it's probably going to be a tour announcement, and that's exactly what it is. The My Kind of Saturday Night Tour is rolling into 2027. Announced 12 dates in North American stadiums. That's beginning April 3rd in Texas, and we'll wrap up in June next year in San Diego. Now, are there any Canadian dates? Because obviously that's the first question that we have after reading that information, and the answer is yes. But not close to us. It's going to be out west. We're looking at May 29th, Edmonton, and then June 5th in Vancouver. Are there going to be dates announced for here? You know, Toronto area, Ottawa, Montreal, something like that. What's going on there? I guess we'll have to wait and see. I've got a feeling he's going to, right? But he is all over the place. I did see some spots like over in Australia and Europe and stuff like that too. So, but we'll see. We'll see how it goes. But I'm hoping we get some more Luke Combs closer to here.
1: Number two
0: is the local story going on right now. So remember last month there was the Quinte area paramedic. She went missing. Went out to that music festival in BC, and you know was reported missing, and everyone was wondering what was going on with her. And there was the weird sighting of her, and she was eventually found, and that is great, and she is safe, and that is awesome news. But everything's been pretty quiet because everyone kind of wondering what's going on with this story. She's actually recently taken to social media to talk about what was going on and what's now happening after she has, you know, come home and is safe and everything like that. And it looks like she is getting all the medical attention and everything she needs. She is safe. That is awesome. And you can check out full details at inquinty.ca. And I know Paul Martin will be touching on that story and more throughout his news updates today. So more details on that coming up. And the number one story, it's got to be what's going on with the provincial government and their spying. Have you read this story? It's pretty wild. So yesterday, Ontario Premier Doug Ford acknowledged that the Progressive Conservative Party spent about $3,000 on traveling to Jamaica to spy on Bonnie Crombie shortly after she became the Liberal Provincial Party leader in 2023. Says he was not aware of the plan, doesn't approve of it, and also stressed that it was the party's money they used and not taxpayer money, even though they get money per vote. And I don't understand how you'd make that distinction, but hey, I did not have spying on someone on their Jamaican holiday by the government. It's a head shaker. It definitely is. Weird one. You can read all the stories on that. And I know Paul Martin has details on that one, too, throughout his morning updates, which we have one on the way at 6:30. So there you go. That's what's trending this morning. We'll take a look at what's happening out on the roads with Skywards traffic next.
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8: Good morning. It's a clear drive on the 401 heading out of Belleville and Trenton towards Napanee or Brighton. Highway 62 and 37 both look good, and Highway 49 is clear on both directions. I'm not seeing any construction-related delays yet. Highway 2 also just some light volume through Brand Street. Other than that, we're in good shape. Canadian Tire is back to class. 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With the latest traffic, I'm Antonia Altabonte.
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0: The news is brought to you by Cloud 49. 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
1: Sunny with a few clouds this morning. Slight chance of a shower or late afternoon thunderstorm. The high 26. Right now it's 16. From the Inquity.ca newsroom, I'm Paul Martin. A Quinte woman speaking for the first time publicly after going missing from a BC music festival late last month. In a post on Instagram earlier this week, Hastings Quinte paramedic Caleb Boisvert touched on the aftermath of her disappearance from the Shambhala Music Festival in BC in July. She admitted she's still trying to process everything, but thanked her family for flying out to help with the search. Supporters donated to a GoFundMe, and of course, members of the search team. The full video can be seen in a link in the online story at inquity.ca. Missing woman in Napanee has been located. Lennox and Addington OPP posting Wednesday. They were looking for 31-year-old Kendra, and then last night they posted an update saying she'd been found and thanked the public for their help in the search effort. With the clock ticking down on U.S. President Donald Trump's latest tariff deadline, Canada-U.S. Trade Minister Dominic LeBlanc met with his American counterpart yesterday. Tariffs on a range of Canadian goods set to take effect on Wednesday. U.S. Trade Representative Jameson Greer said the levies are in response to provincial bans on U.S. liquor, Canada's supply-managed dairy system, and quotas on certain U.S. vehicles. And a $4.5 million settlement has been approved by a B.C. court in a class-action lawsuit over workplace harassment at WestJet. JFK Law, representing more than 3,400 former and current female flight attendants, says a judge ruled the settlement was fair and reasonable. WestJet did not immediately respond for a request for comment, but said they are committed to maintaining a safe and harassment-free environment. Taking a look at sports, Jays couldn't quite complete the sweep of the Boston Red Sox, losing in a matinee yesterday, 7-0. Today, Jays will open a three-game set with the New York Yankees at Rogers Center. Shane Bieber takes the mound for game one. In tennis, Ben Shelton won again, taking the men's title at the National Bank Open in Montreal. On the women's side, the winner was Iga Swiatek. BC Lions beat the Calgary Stampeders in CFL action last night, 30-26. Week 11 of the CFL season continues tonight as the Winnipeg Blue Bombers host the winless Ottawa Red Blacks. Weather in Quinte is next.
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1: Weather in Quinte. Sunny with a few clouds to start. Slight chance of showers in a late afternoon thunderstorm. The high 26. Slight chance of rain again early tonight. Clearing and getting colder overnight. Low 12. Partly cloudy tomorrow. Slight chance of rain in the evening. The high 25. And then showers likely for a soggy Sunday. The high 24. In Quinte, it's 16 degrees from the Inquity.ca newsroom. I'm Paul Martin.
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Bailey Zimmerman and Chevy Silverado. Cool 100, today's best country. I love every once in a while when you receive a text that just puts a big giant smile on your face. And I just got one of those text messages from McKay. And it reads this: so much for sleeping in today. Jim forgot I was off and started shaking me at 20 after 6 because he thought I skipped the alarm clock again. I loved the sleeping in saga continues with McKay. Made my Friday morning. I love it. Here's Tyler Joe Miller doing what she does on Cool 100.

0: Tyler, Joe Miller, and doing what she does on Cool 100, today's best country. Last night, that sweep with the Jays and the Red Sox didn't happen, did it? No, it ended. Definitely not the way the Jays wanted it to end with that 7-0 win. That was a rough one. But hey, we're off to the Yankees now, and we're going to keep on going and see if we can secure that wild card spot, right? But the Red Sox pitcher put on a pretty good show last night. So there is that, I guess. But unfortunately, that loss did happen. We've got a news update for you not too far away. It's 6:41 so far this morning. But first, we're going to take a look at our weather details here coming up in a couple of minutes, because we have a decent weekend ahead of us. In fact, we have an awesome day ahead of us if we just keep our fingers crossed. There is a chance of afternoon showers and the risk of a thunderstorm today. Keep our fingers crossed. The reason we are is because there's a lot of people that are going to be heading over to Oak Hills Golf Course for this morning into the afternoon, doing the Trenton Memorial Hospital Foundation's golf tournament, and of course the ball drop that's going to happen. I love the event. They put a bunch of balls, golf balls, up into a helicopter, and they drop it down onto one of the holes, and then whichever ball lands in the hole or closest to the hole, they win the, I think it's $7,500. Right, with the 50-50 that's going on with that. Everyone's been buying the different numbered balls, and we'll see who ends up walking away with the money. And it's tons of fun. I love it. I love the video they post. It's going to be a great time. And you can check out details for that helicopter drop at inquinty.ca. But that's happening later on this afternoon. But best of luck to all the golfers going out to Oak Hills later on today. Still more music on the way as well. And we'll catch up with that weather details for you for the weekend coming up next.
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0: All right, weather brought to you by Lockyer's Country Gardens, just around the roundabout in Picton, where quality grows. We've got a mainly clear sky so far this morning. And it looks like we may see some showers this afternoon, maybe with a risk of a thunderstorm. High at 26, humidex only going up to 28, so really nothing to to worry about there. Tonight, partly cloudy. Chance of showers early this evening with a risk of a thunderstorm clearing overnight with a low of 12. And then for the weekend, tomorrow, we're looking at sun and cloud, high at 25. And then Sunday, cloudy. Decent chance of showers throughout Sunday. And the temperature reaching about a high of 24. Right now, 16 and mainly clear skies. Ella Langley, Morgan Wallen, I Can't Love You Anymore on the way. And a story of the community coming together thanks to the internet and helping out a couple in need. Pretty cool story. All the details on the way on today's Best Country Cool 100.

0: I Can't Love You Anymore. That's Ella Langley and Morgan Wallen. Today's Best Country Cool 100. Good morning, it's Lewis and McKay. Friday morning, it is 6:49 and looking pretty decent already this morning, which is great. We're at 16, mainly clear skies so far, and maybe some showers as the day continues on. We'll see with that. Now, there's this cool story I was reading about online, and it's a couple that they had their nice romantic proposal that happened on a beach in Southampton, and Southampton here in Ontario. And what ended up happening is he proposed to her, and that's a fantastic story. And they embraced, because that's what happens after someone says, "Will you marry me?" and the other one says, "I do," or "I will." And what ended up happening is the ring got bumped out of the box, it fell into the sand, and the couple could not find it. They tried. They're looking for it. It's kind of like duskish. You know, the sun's starting to set because they wanted to set, you know, he wanted to have that perfect atmosphere for the proposal. So they can't find this ring. And what ends up happening is there's another person at the beach with her kids. And one, she watched the proposal happen because, yeah, of course, I'm going to stop and watch this. It's a beautiful moment. And two, she sees the ring fall into the sand. And he notices the couple trying to find it. They can't find it. She tries to help. She can't help. She can't find it with them. She posts immediately to social media on the Facebook. You know how every place has a neighbor's page. You know, Bella neighbor's page here is pretty popular. So she posted there. A pile of people just start showing up with their metal detectors that are in the area. They see the post, they're like, "Oh yeah, we're totally gonna go help." And within a couple hours, they find that ring for that couple. It looks like there's about 12-ish people that just showed up on the spot the second they read that post. And I thought that was pretty cool. Yes, they did find the ring. Everyone is good to go. Both the bride and future bride and groom, very excited to find that ring, obviously. And it's just a great story of the internet being used the way it should be used. And I like that. It was pretty cool. And I really hope that they invite all of those people to their wedding. Or at least come to the dinner after, or the dance after, right? After the ceremony and stuff like that. Because you definitely made sure that that went off to an interesting start for them. What a great story. All right, it's 6:52. We've got a news update for you coming in at 7 with Paul Martin. And then after 7, we are going to play Free For All Friday. We'll spin the wheel and we'll find out what game you're going to play shortly after that 7 o'clock news update.
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1: Sunshine to start, slight chance of showers in the late afternoon thunderstorm, the high 26. Right now it's 16. From the inquity.ca newsroom, I'm Paul Martin. People who represent municipalities in Quinte and beyond are asking people to not derail elections in the fall with one particular issue. Eastern Ontario Wardens Caucus, which includes people elected in Hastings and Prince Edward counties, continuing the call for meaningful consultation surrounding the Aalto high-speed rail project. EOWC calling on Aalto and the Government of Canada to ensure that discussions affecting municipalities are not conducted during the municipal election period, with people scheduled to head to the polls on October 26th. More on their statement at inquity.ca. Local paramedic thanking everyone involved under search and rescue from British Columbia late last month. In a post on Instagram earlier this week, Hastings Quinte paramedic Caleb Boisvert touched on the aftermath of her disappearance from the Shambhala Music Festival in Salmo, BC back in July. The ensuing search garnered national and international attention, ending with the Trenton woman being located the night of July 30th near the Nelway, BC border. A link to the video she posted is included with her online story at inquity.ca. A drug investigation in Coburg has resulted in two arrests. Back last month, they began an investigation into trafficking of illegal drugs in Northumberland County. Then Wednesday, 15 grams of cocaine were seized as two people were arrested in Coburg, and a follow-up search at a nearby residence resulted in the seizure of an additional 250 grams of cocaine. 38-year-old Chelsea Warner, 55-year-old Mark Kinnock were each charged with possession for the purpose of trafficking. More details online at inquity.ca. Man from Carrying Place dealing with serious injuries after a collision between a motorcycle and a vehicle in Kawartha Lakes Wednesday morning. Emergency crews rushed to the site of the collision on Highway 7. 37-year-old motorcycle rider, again from Carrying Place, was treated at the scene and then transported to a local hospital before being transferred to a Toronto Area Trauma Center. Driver of the motorcycle was assessed on the scene by paramedics and released. Highway 7 remained closed for much of the day. The investigation into that crash is ongoing. International news, Luigi Mangione is expected to plead guilty as early as today in the U.S. federal case accusing him of stalking and killing UnitedHealthcare CEO Brian Thompson. Mangione due in court this morning for a hastily scheduled hearing. A source speaking on the condition of anonymity says it's a stunning development in the case that has rattled business leaders while galvanizing their critics. Mangione accused of stalking the 50-year-old Thompson, shooting him fatally outside a New York City hotel in December of 2024. And the Prince Edward County Memorial Hospital Foundation rematch. Quinte and Quinte area golfers all hit a hole-in-one for local healthcare recently. The foundation announced that their 11th annual Teeing Up for Healthcare Golf Classic, held June 16th at the Picton Golf and Country Club, raised more than $47,000 in support of the Back to Build campaign for the new hospital in Picton. With issues success, tournaments now generated more than $500,000 over the past 11 years. More details at inquity.ca. Jays couldn't quite pull up the brooms against the Red Sox. That and more coming up next in sports.
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1: Jays could not quite finish the sweep of Boston. Toronto shut down by the Red Sox yesterday in a matinee 7-0. Today, Blue Jays open a three-game set with the New York Yankees at Rogers Center. Shane Bieber scheduled to start for the Jays. Ben Shelton getting very used to winning north of the border. 23-year-old American top fellow countryman Brandon Nakashima in straight sets, claiming his second consecutive National Bank Open singles title in Montreal. On the women's side, Iga Swiatek cruised past Elena Rybakina in straight sets in Toronto. BC Lions starting to heat up. They picked up a third straight win, beating the Calgary Stampeders on the road 30-26. Week 11 of the CFL continues today. Winnipeg Blue Bombers host the winless 0-8 Ottawa Red Blacks. And the number one pick of this year's NFL draft hit the field yesterday in one of six preseason offerings. Fernando Mendoza had his first professional touchdown pass. Las Vegas Raiders lost to the Arizona Cardinals 27-14. Weather in Quinte and beyond the headlines are coming up next.
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0: The Warden's Caucus calling on Aalto and the federal government to ensure discussions affecting municipalities are not conducted during the municipal election period and that after they're over, the people elected have a chance for meaningful input. I echo those sentiments for many reasons, partially because there are larger and more impactful topics to be discussed. Candidates need to form and discuss opinions on everything from infrastructure renewal and expansion, tax and staffing levels, proper land use planning, support for emergency responders, economic development, continuing challenges surrounding the homelessness crisis, and countless other issues that affect us every day. I ran for election unsuccessfully 8 years ago myself, and let me tell you, local councils deal with far more than you think. People need a chance to discuss and consider issues other than Aalto, and considering the scope and potential sidetracks involved, maybe we can wait to discuss it again during the election of 2030. I'm Paul Martin, and that's what I see, looking beyond the headlines. Weather in Quinte. Sunny to start, clouding over, slight chance of showers and a late afternoon thunderstorm, the high 26. Slight chance of showers and a thunderstorm early tonight, then clearing and getting colder overnight, the low 12. Partly cloudy tomorrow, slight chance of rain in the evening, the high 25. Showers likely Sunday, the high 24. Partly cloudy Monday, chance of rain and a high of 26. In Quinte, it's 16 degrees for the inquinte.ca newsroom. I'm Paul Martin.
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4: All right. 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Here's Carry On Cool 100, today's best country.

0: Kenny Chesney and Carry on Cool 100, today's best country. Hey, it is Lewis and McKay. It is Friday, and it is time to spin the wheel with Free For All Friday to see who wins this morning. We have Rochelle making it through on the line. Hi, Rochelle.
1: Hi there. Sorry, it's Michelle.
0: That's okay. Okay, so you ready to spin the wheel and find out what game we're playing?
1: Perfect.
0: All right, here we go.

0: Okay, we are going to play Name the Camp Game.
1: Oh, no.
0: So a lot of people doing camping or heading back to the cottage or, you know, hanging out at the beach. And a lot of people play different games to pass the time. So I'm going to describe them. I'm going to give you some hints as to the identity of these games, and you tell me which game you think it is, okay?
1: Okay.
0: Okay. So your first clue is going to be careful landing on certain spaces. They can ruin your weekend.
1: Tic-tac-toe?
0: Not tic-tac-toe, no. How about another? Here, let's do another one. How about you're going to end up owning a whole bunch of property?
1: Sorry, can you repeat that?
0: You're going to end up owning a whole bunch of property.
1: Oh, my goodness. I can't even answer it.
0: You might end up going to jail.
1: By stealing.
0: It's a board game. You could go to jail. You own a lot of property. We got there. We got there. Together we got there, and that's okay. We're a team now. Okay, here's another one for you, okay?
1: Yep.
0: You want to match colors and numbers. It's very important for the game.
1: Is it Uno?
0: It is Uno. Well done. Nicely done. Okay, I've got one more for you, okay?
1: Okay.
0: Okay, in this one, you have to apologize to the other players.
1: I'm sorry.
0: Yes. Well, there you go. 3 for 3. That's a win for you this morning.
1: That's awesome.
0: Yes. You're going to be entered in to win a pair of tickets to the Million Dollar Quartet, which is happening at the Sterling Festival Theater, courtesy of the Tweed & Company Theater on October 21st. And I'm going to call the winner for that one coming up later on this morning, okay? But you're our last qualifier for that draw.
1: Perfect. Thank you so much.
0: No problem. Thanks for listening. Thanks for playing. And hang on the line for me, okay?
1: Perfect. Thank you so much.
0: All right. There we go. Our winner, last winner for that, and we're into new prizing as of Monday when we're back with 5 and 7, just after 7 o'clock Monday morning, all right? 7:15, weekend weather forecast still on the way next.
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0: weather brought to you by Lockyer's Country Gardens, just around the roundabout in Picton, where quality grows. We have sunshine so far this morning and clear skies. Might see some showers later on this afternoon with the risk of a thunderstorm. Temperature hitting 26, feeling more like 28, so really nothing too much with the humidity for today. Tonight, partly cloudy. Chance of showers early this evening with a risk of a thunderstorm. Clearing up overnight, low of 12. Then the weekend, tomorrow, sun and cloud, high of 25. Once again, the humidex, not too much to worry about. It's only going to feel like 28 for tomorrow afternoon. And then Sunday, cloudy, decent chance of showers, and a high of 24. Right now, still sitting at around 16, mainly sunny skies. 7:18, and we're going to talk about our athlete of the week now. Well, in about 2-ish minutes, after Owen Riegling. Here's Love, Hate, Love on Cool 100.

0: Tonight's the night. Owen Riegling, Sterling Fair, right? You're going to hear that song, Love, Hate, Love, and the whole crowd is going to be screaming it with you, and it's going to be an awesome time with that show. It's I love it. Sterling Fair is here this weekend. Owen Riegling on stage tonight. All right, 7:21, and it's Friday, which means we have our Athlete of the Week to talk about. And this week's athlete is Hudson Barkema. Hudson Barkema, all right, plays for the Belleville Storm 2 Orange under 11, or U11. Hudson shows up to every game ready to play, and he never complains about what position he's put in. He is constantly cheering on his teammates and trying to make them feel better if they are getting down on themselves during the game. This is Hudson's first year pitching, and when he isn't on the ball field, he is out in the backyard practicing his pitches. I'm so beyond proud of Hudson, how hard he tries each game, and how much an amazing teammate he is. So there you go. Hudson, you are our Athlete of the Week, which means you've got this really cool frame, this personalized frame coming at you from the Machining Center. All right. If you want to see a picture of what that frame looks like, by the way, you can check it out online at cool100.ca. But I love this prize, and you'll be able to put a picture of Hudson in that frame, which is great. And also, Hudson, we're going to hook you up with two free extra value meals from McDonald's restaurants in Trenton, Brighton, and Campbellford. All right, right on. Thanks for being our Athlete of the Week. Thanks for nominating Hudson. We loved hearing about him. And if you have an athlete you would like to have announced to the entire Quinte area, we would love to do that for you. And you can let us know about your athletes at cool100.ca. All right, 7:22, Skywards traffic on the way. Paul Martin has a news update for us coming in at 7:30. And there was the story of the Quinte area paramedic speaking up for the first time since her disappearance last month. Details on that story and more at inquinte.ca, but Paul Martin following that story, and we'll have details at 7:30.
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1: Sunshine this morning, a chance of rain late this afternoon, the high 26. Right now it's 16. From the Inquity.ca newsroom, I'm Paul Martin. A local paramedic who went missing last month in BC has publicly thanked people involved in the search effort. In a post on social media earlier this week, Trenton's Caleb Boisvert touched on the aftermath of her disappearance from the Shambhala Music Festival in Salma, BC last month. She admitted she's still trying to process everything, but thanked her family for flying out to help with the search and supporters who donated to a GoFundMe campaign and, of course, members of the official search team. Full video can be seen at a link in the online story at inquity.ca. A woman who was reported missing in Napanee earlier this week has been located. Lennox and Addington OPP posting Wednesday they were looking for 31-year-old Kendra. Last night, they posted an update she had been found and thanked the public for their assistance in the search effort. Canadians have long considered themselves peacekeepers, but recent plans to reduce the number of troops in the field are causing concern. South African High Commissioner Riaz Sheikh says the federal government's budget cuts seem to be disproportionately affecting ties with Africa. Ottawa is pursuing a 15% budget cut across most government agencies, but is also committed to a strategy that calls for greater engagement with African nations. And a former Reform Party leader is stepping into the fray ahead of Alberta's fall referendum. Preston Manning is headlining virtual public forums, tackling Western Canada's longstanding grievances with Ottawa, set for September 19th and 20th. Manning will co-chair the sessions along with former BC Premier Gordon Campbell. Turning to sports, Jays could not finish off the sweep of the Boston Red Sox. Toronto completely shut down Boston, dominating them yesterday in a matinee 7-0. Today, Blue Jays take on another division opponent, opening a three-game set with the New York Yankees at Rogers Centre. Shane Bieber taking the mound for the Bluebirds. Ben Shelton won yesterday at the National Bank Open in Montreal. He beat fellow countryman Brandon Nakashima in straight sets. On the women's side, your winner, Iga Swiatek. BC Lions starting to heat up. They beat the Calgary Stampeders last night, 30-26. Today in the CFL, Winnipeg hosts the winless Ottawa Red Blacks. Weather in Quinte is next.
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1: Weather in Quinte, mostly sunny to start, clouding over with a slight chance of showers and a late afternoon thunderstorm, the high 26. Slight chance of rain again early tonight, clearing and getting colder overnight, the low 12. Partly cloudy tomorrow, slight chance of rain in the evening, the high 25. Showers likely for Sunday, the high 24. Partly cloudy, chance of rain Monday, the high 26. In Quinte, it's 16 degrees from the inquity.ca newsroom. I'm Paul Martin.
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Taylor Swift, I Knew It, I Knew You on today's Best Country Cool 100. Hey, it is Lewis and McKay. It is sunny so far this morning. Maybe some showers this afternoon. We'll see. Maybe a thunderstorm too. But hey, we've got our birthday announcement still to do this morning. So if you have any you'd like to get in for today or the weekend, now is the time. 771-0100. I'm reading them out after Dan and Shay on Cool 100.

0: Dan and Shay Tequila on Cool 100, today's best country. Good morning, Lewis and McKay. McKay off. Hey, taking a long weekend for herself and be back on Tuesday. It's time for our birthday announcements now. Let's take a look at what's going on.
1: Happy birthday to you.
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0: All right. And remember that the birthday party is brought to us by Smash Shack Burger Company out on Maitland Drive here in Belleville. Open 7 days a week from 11 to 7 p.m. And you get a free combo on your birthday if you show up. And they have a $50 gift card that is up for grabs that we're going to give away every Friday morning. And last time I checked, it's Friday morning. So I'll award that to our winner after we get through today and the weekend's birthday and anniversary shoutouts. All right. So stick around for that. We've got the first birthday for today going out to Liam. It's his happy 13th birthday, Liam Gould. The teenage years have arrived. Enjoy your special day at the beach. Lots of love from your sisters, Faith, Haley, and Hannah, and your cousins, Kiki, Abby, Lincoln, Riley, Axel, and Octavia. So happy 13th to you, Liam. We have a happy 18th birthday to Pierce Gulliver. You are an amazing son and big brother. Keep helping others and crushing your goals. Lots of love from your family, Pierce. And Stacy celebrating a birthday, too. It's his happy 35th birthday, Angel Girl. I hope you have an awesome day. I'm so proud of you, Stace. And that's coming from Jen, so happy birthday to you. And then another one for Jacob Wright, wishing you the happiest 20th birthday. Bud, be safe and have fun. Love, Mom, Russell, and Macy. So those are the birthdays for today, but I do have some as we head off into the weekend, too. For tomorrow, we're going to say happy birthday, happy 19th birthday to Peyton Stryker. And that says love Mom, Dad, and Jessica. So happy birthday, Peyton. And then on Sunday, it looks like we have Larissa Reed. Happy 25th birthday, Larissa. Wishing you a fantastic day. Love from your cousins, Faith, Kiki, Haley, Hannah, Abby, Liam, Lincoln, Riley, Axel, and Octavia. So a nice birthday shout out as well. And then we have a happy 7th birthday as well. This was texted into 7710100. Happy 7th birthday to our smart, fun-loving James Christie, the 7th, sending love from your little brother Dean, Mommy, and Daddy. So happy birthday to you as well. Okay, we have another birthday for Saturday, it looks like. Yeah, happy 20th birthday to my boy Devin George. Love always, Mom and Russell. So happy birthday to you as well tomorrow as well. All right, and then let's switch things up for our music because I do have some anniversaries to do as well this morning. Okay, and we're going to start things off with a happy anniversary for tomorrow going to Mark and Charlene Cripps. It says happy 34th anniversary to the best parents in the world. We love you so much and wouldn't be where we are today without you. Thanks for everything you do for us. Love from your two lucky daughters, Haley and Emma. So there you go. Happy 34th anniversary, Mike and Charlene Cripps. We have another one too. This is going to a couple that are, they're close here to the Cool 100 studios. And this is going to PNP boss Patty. Happy 23rd anniversary to Patty, the best life partner, mom, best friend, and business partner guy could ever have. You are my love of a lifetime. That's coming from Peter. So there you go. Peter and Patty celebrating 23 years together, which is super awesome. That's happening tomorrow, that anniversary. And then for Sunday, we have a happy anniversary shout out for Donna. And this is happy anniversary to my wonderful husband, Critter. Thanks for 40 great years. Love you. So there we go. Another great anniversary shout out. I think that's it for our birthdays and anniversaries for today. But if you'd like to get some in for Monday, we would love to hear them. You can let us know at our website at cool100.ca or call or text them in too to 7710100. Of course, we've got to award our Smash Shack $50 gift card winner for sending in a birthday throughout this week, and that's going to Kelly McIntosh. So congratulations, Kelly. We'll be in touch. We'll get you that gift card, and you'll be hanging out at the Smash Shack Burger Company in no time, having some delicious food, all right? All right, get those birthday announcements in. Like I said, we've still got country music news coming in at 7:50. First, a quick look at your weekend weather forecast next.
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0: 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All right, we've got sunshine so far this morning. Temperature getting up to 26. A little bit of humidity, but nothing too much to worry about. Might see some showers this afternoon. Possible thunderstorm as well. We'll see. Partly cloudy tonight. Looks like we have another chance of showers this evening with a risk of a thunderstorm, but should be clearing up overnight. Low of 12. Then for the weekend tomorrow, we've got sun and cloud. High of 25 for tomorrow. And then Sunday, cloudy, chance of showers, and a high of 24. 16. Mainly sunshine at the moment. And country music news still on the way, including an update on that weird thing that happened at the Morgan Wallen show with the guy peeing on the family. It was so weird. And there's more details on that story. We'll find out more after Brock Phillips.

0: from Brock Phillips on Cool 100, today's best country. Hey, it is Lewis, and we are getting ready to find out what's going on in country music news, thanks to our friends at Belleville Tirecraft.
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0: All right, so let's start things off with that Morgan Wallen story that's just very, very strange. So it happened a few weeks ago. McKay and I were talking about this. It was a show in North Carolina and, in Baltimore. And during the show, a guy got into an altercation with other concert goers at the Morgan Wallen show after it seemed he may have gone pee behind them and the urine splashed on this couple and their two young nieces that were with them. They were 8 and 11 years old. So anyways, the follow-up to that is that man has been arrested and charged with a bunch of charges. It took a while, I guess, for detectives to do some interviews and they would go through some more evidence to make sure that they've got everything, all their ducks in a row before they laid all the charges on this guy. But no, he has been charged for what is 4 counts of second-degree assault, public urination, and a couple other related charges. So there we go. It's just that one was a weird one. Let's go to the band Perry. We haven't talked about them in a while. Neil Perry, so this is one of the brothers, is accusing his sister Kimberly of firing him from the band in favor of her husband. Yeah. Apparently he was forced out of the country group after he objected to replacing the other brother. And it's just been a lot of drama going on with the band Perry. And we'll see if they get some new music coming out here in the next little bit. I don't know what's going on there, but it was a strange one. And finally, we'll wrap things up with Luke Combs, right? There was the countdown he had on his Instagram, Facebook, all of his socials. And what that countdown was leading to was the announcement of the My Kind of Saturday Night Tour rolling into 2027 with 12 dates in North American stadiums, including a couple in Canada, but you're going to have to travel out west to see them if you want to. And that's going to be out in Edmonton May 29th and Vancouver next summer in June 5th. So that's the plan so far. Is he going to add some more Canadian dates? We'll see. And we'll keep our fingers crossed. I've got a feeling he will. I do. But there you go. That's our country music news for you this morning. Thanks to our friends at Belleville Tirecraft. News update with Paul Martin still on the way at 8 o'clock after 8. We have our final pair of Chris Stapleton tickets to give away. So if you've entered any of those keywords, you want to be hanging out by your phone here in the next little bit because I am making that call very, very soon, all right? Get ready. Last pair of tickets out the door just after the 8 o'clock news update.
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1: Sunshine start, clouds returning with a slight chance of showers in the late afternoon thunderstorm, the high 26. Right now it's 16. From the Inquity.ca newsroom, I'm Paul Martin. Local elected representatives asking for some distance when it comes to a hot-button topic during the fall municipal elections. Eastern Ontario Wardens Caucus, which includes representatives from Hastings County and Prince Edward, continuing the call for meaningful consultation surrounding Aalto's high-speed rail project. Wardens Caucus calling on Aalto and the federal government to ensure that discussions affecting municipalities are not conducted during the municipal election period. Vote takes place October 26th, and that municipalities have a meaningful opportunity to participate in decisions which affect their communities. More on their statement at inquity.ca. A Quinte woman speaking for the first time publicly after going missing from a BC music festival late last month. In a post on Instagram earlier this week, Hastings Quinte paramedic Caleb Boisvert touched on the aftermath of her disappearance from the Shambhala Music Festival in Salmo, BC in July. She admitted she's still trying to process everything, but thanked her family for flying out to help with the search and supporters who donated to a GoFundMe and, of course, members of the official search team. Full video can be seen in a link with our online story at inquity.ca. Caring Place man dealing with serious injuries after a collision between a motorcycle and a vehicle in the Kawartha Lakes area Wednesday morning. Emergency crews responding to the crash on Highway 7. 37-year-old motorcycle rider treated at the scene, taken to a local hospital, then airlifted to a Toronto trauma center. Driver of the motor vehicle involved was assessed at the scene and released. Highway 7 was closed for a lengthy investigation, which remains ongoing. The OPB have charged two people following a drug investigation in Coburg. Last month, they began their investigation into illegal drug trafficking in Northumberland, and on Wednesday, 15 grams of cocaine seized as two people were arrested. A follow-up search resulted in the seizure of an additional 250 grams of cocaine. 38-year-old Chelsea Warner, 55-year-old Mark Kinnock were each charged with possession for the purpose of trafficking. More details with our online story at inquity.ca. Industry insiders say companies are taking a wait-and-see approach as the clock ticks down towards U.S. President Donald Trump's new tariff deadline next week on Wednesday. Instead of rushing shipments across the border to beat the buzzer, Janine Harker with the Canadian Society of Customs Brokers says business owners this time choosing to adopt a watch and wait approach. Businesses anxiously waiting to see whether the president will live up to his typical pattern of bluffing or backing down late. It's already created the acronym known as TACO, short for Trump Always Chickens Out. And South Africa's envoy to Ottawa calling Canada's decision to withdraw most of our peacekeepers from the continent a misstep. High Commissioner Riaz Sheikh says the move isn't aligned with the Carney government's pledge to get middle powers working together. He says Canada's voice matters and suggests that the move could make it easier for other nations to walk back similar commitments in Africa. Jays tried but could not quite complete the sweep of the Boston Red Sox at the end of a four-game set. That and more coming up next in sports.
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1: Jays had the brooms ready but could not complete a sweep of Boston yesterday. Toronto completely shut down by the Red Sox in a matinee 7-0. Today, Blue Jays open a three-game set with another division opponent, the New York Yankees, at Rogers Centre. Shane Bieber scheduled to start for the Bluebirds. Ben Shelton getting used to winning on this side of the border. 23-year-old American top fellow countryman Brandon Nakashima in straights yesterday, claiming his second consecutive National Bank Open men's singles title in Montreal. On the women's side, your winner was Iga Swiatek, who won in straights. Sets. BC Lions starting to heat up. They picked up the third straight win, beating the Calgary Stampeders on the road, 30-26. Week 11 of the CFL continues today. Winnipeg Blue Bombers host the winless, now 0-8, Ottawa Red Blacks. And the number one pick of this year's NFL draft at the field yesterday, one of six preseason games, Fernando Mendoza throwing his first professional touchdown pass. Not enough for the Raiders as Las Vegas fell to Arizona 27-14. Weather in Quinte is next.
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8: North American markets in the green yesterday. Wall Street got another look at U.S. inflation on Thursday with the July reading of the U.S. Producer Price Index, which gauges what wholesalers pay for raw goods and materials, coming in unchanged. Excluding volatile food and energy prices, core PPI rose 0.2%, just below the gain of 0.3% economists expected. TSX up 97 points, Dow gained 70 points, NASDAQ saw a rise of 0.8%. S&P 500 up over 0.5%. Canadian dollar sits at 71.8 cents U.S. In corporate news, Netflix, the streaming giant, leapt more than 5% after Bill Ackman's Pershing Square disclosed a new stake in Netflix. The firm last took a position in Netflix in early 2022, but sold it roughly 3 months later. Tapestry, the parent of Kate Spade and Coach, dropped 16.5% on underwhelming results for the fiscal fourth quarter. Tapestry earned $1.32 per share on revenue of $1.88 billion. StubHub, the secondary marketplace for event tickets, lost 10%. Adjusted gross margin in the second quarter came in at 82%, while the street account consensus called for 84%. And Yeti, the drinkware and cooler maker, slipped over 10% after the company reaffirmed its full-year forecast for revenue growth. Yeti sees revenue growth in the range of 7 to 8% on a year-over-year basis. From the Skywards Business Center, I'm Alexis Deary.
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1: Weather in Quinty. Sunny to start, clouding over, slight chance of showers in the late afternoon thunderstorm, the high 26. Slight chance of showers and a thunderstorm early tonight, then clearing and getting cooler overnight with a low of 12. Partly cloudy tomorrow, slight chance of rain in the evening, the high 25. Showers likely for what could be a soggy Sunday, the high 24. Partly cloudy Monday, chance of rain, the high 26. In Quinty at 16 degrees from the inquinty.ca newsroom. I'm Paul Martin.
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0: religiously. Bailey Zimmerman on Cool 100, today's best country. I mentioned those Chris Stapleton tickets, the last pair I have in my hand to give away, and we're going to do that right now.
1: Cool 100's Chris Stapleton keyword contest.
0: All right, on the line with me, Nicole. How are you, Nicole?
2: Hi, I'm great. Thank you. How are you?
0: Good. Did you have caller display? Did you know that it was Cool 100 calling you?
2: Well, it came up cool. That's all that came up on my phone. So I was hoping it was you.
0: Well, I'm glad you are hoping, and I'm glad to say, Nicole, that you are our last winner for the Chris Stapleton contest. A pair of tickets, all yours.
2: Awesome. Thank you so much.
0: All right, she'll be heading off to Toronto September 1st. Zach Top, Ashley McBride, also a part of that show. Who's going with you, Nicole?
2: Oh, geez, I don't know. I think the kids are going to duke it out between my kids and my niece and my sister. So
0: that's a lot of people. That's a lot of people. How many kids, Nicole?
2: I have three boys.
0: Oh, no.
2: But my oldest is the concert goer.
0: Right.
2: And my niece is really big into concerts, too, so
0: that's four.
2: They're probably going to duke it out.
0: Right. Wow.
2: So awesome. Thank you.
0: A part of me wants you to record that, just, you know, so for science purposes.
2: Might be evidence I don't want to have on my phone.
0: That's fair, Nicole. That's fair. Well, hey.
2: I could have played the fifth.
0: Yeah. Well, here, thanks so much for listening. Thanks for playing. And enjoy that show, okay, Nicole?
2: Oh, we will, for sure. Thank you so much.
0: Right on. The team will be in touch, and we'll get those tickets to you very soon, okay?
2: Okay, great. Thank you.
0: There we go. And a big thanks to everyone that has played the game throughout this week, gathering up those keywords, trying to win those Chris Stapleton tickets. We should have some more concert tickets to give away in the future. And when I say that, I don't actually have any knowledge of what's happening. They never tell me anything. But I guess that there will be more in the future. That's, you know, in the next little bit. We'll see. We'll see. Fingers crossed on that one. But big thanks to everyone part of that. And enjoy the show September 1st if you did end up winning some tickets with us. All right. It's 12 after 8. We've got our weekend weather forecast on the way next.
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8: 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We've got a mix of sun and cloud for today. Chance of showers this afternoon with a risk of a thunderstorm. 26 for a high. Tonight, partly cloudy. Chance of showers early this evening with a risk of a thunderstorm. Then clearing up overnight, low of 12. Tomorrow's looking nice. We're looking at a mix of sun and cloud and a high of 25. No real humidity to worry about. And then Sunday, looks like we might see some showers on Sunday. And the temperature reaching about a high of 24. Right now, nothing but sunshine. And we're sitting at 18 in cool country with Shaboozy Jelly Roll. It's Amen on Cool 100.

0: Shaboozy and Jelly Roll with Amen on Cool 100, today's best country. Hey, it is Lewis and McKay. McKay off for today and Monday. She's taking a long weekend, an unofficial long weekend, as we head through the rest of the summer holidays and everything for everyone. But she'll be back on Tuesday. But taking a look at what's going on in the world of football. And I don't mean soccer, like World Cup. We're back to calling football here. And that's the NFL season, right? Starting up here in the next little bit, just around the corner, September. And there's been a lot of news for a couple of teams that are near and dear here in the Cool 100 studios. I know there's a lot of Buffalo Bills fans in this on this team here at Cool 100. And of course, they've opened up their new Highmark Stadium. Lots of excitement around this stadium. And then there was some complaints, some obstructed views are being reported. And it's getting a lot of hype, and I think maybe a little bit too much. Because yes, it is an obstructed view, but we don't know if these seats are going to be sold for football games. Because sometimes they have that, right? Where there's seats in stadiums that are only going to be sold for concerts or something like that, because they're not the greatest spots for the sporting events. We're still waiting on more information on that one. Or they could just declare them obstructed seats, right? And then you get a reduced price on that. There's some stadiums that do that one as well, but it's that's because it seems to be the hot topic right now when it comes to the Bills. And then of course, the Bears, my chosen team that I am now a super fan of. And the big story of them is also moving their stadium, right? And they could be even moving out of state to Illinois. And I wonder, everyone's wondering, like, well, if you're the Chicago Bears, are you going to change your name to wherever your stadium's going to be? And the answer from management is no. They're staying the Chicago Bears. They will not be renamed to the Hammond Bears when they move, probably about, like, they're 30 minutes southeast of Soldier Field where they play currently. But no name change is what they're saying if they do in fact go through with the move that they've been talking about forever. But there we go. That's good news for me because I got some Chicago Bears stuff that I don't want to buy more of because of a name change, right? And just Chicago Bears sounds way better than the Hammond Bears. So we'll keep it the way it is. And I like that. There you go. Quick sports update for you when we get closer and closer to that football season. We've got 8:21 right now, Marine Reports. And then we'll take a look at what's happening out on the roads with Skywards traffic next.
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2: For Eastern Lake Ontario and the Bay of Quinte, there are no warnings in effect. Wind light becoming northeast 10 knots by tonight. Waves at 0.5 meters or less, and expect some scattered showers this afternoon. Air temperature 22 degrees, water temperature 23. 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With the Skywards Marine Report, I'm Samantha Diaz.
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8: Clear drive on the 401 in both directions, heading in or out of Belleville and Trenton. Highway 49, you will start to find construction-related delays through Bethesda and Fawcett Avenue. Other than that, we're clear with Highway 62 and 37. 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

0: Sunny to start, then clouding over with a slight chance of showers or a late afternoon thunderstorm. The high 26. Right now it's 18. From the Inquity.ca newsroom, I'm Paul Martin. A woman from Trenton speaking for the first time publicly after going missing from a BC music festival late last month. In a post on Instagram early in the week, Hastings Quinte paramedic Caleb Boisvert touched on the aftermath of her disappearance from the Shambhala Music Festival in Saumwal, BC back in July. She admitted she's still trying to process everything, but thanked her family for flying out to help with the search, supporters that donated to a GoFundMe, and of course members of the official search team in BC. The full video can be seen in a link in our online story at inquity.ca. A missing Napanee woman has been located. Lennox and Addington OPP posted late Wednesday night they were looking for 31-year-old Kendra. Last night they posted an update saying she'd been found and thanked the public for their assistance in that search effort. With the clock ticking down on U.S. President Donald Trump's latest tariff deadline, Canada-U.S. Trade Minister Dominic LeBlanc met with his American counterpart yesterday. Tariffs on a wide range of Canadian goods set to take effect Wednesday of next week. U.S. Trade Representative Jameson Greer has said the levies in response to provincial bans on U.S. liquor, Canada's supply matters dairy system, and quotas on certain U.S. vehicles. And cuts coming to Canada's diplomatic and peacekeeping efforts are not going unnoticed. Riaz Sheikh, High Commissioner in Ottawa for South Africa, said bluntly, quote, "You don't withdraw from a global commons and say you want to build a middle power alliance." Sheikh's comments came as Canada plans to recall peacekeepers in Egypt, Congo, and South Sudan, where Ottawa is also suspending its embassy. Taking a look at sports, Jays couldn't finish off the sweep of Boston yesterday. Toronto completely shut down in a matinee by the Red Sox 7-0. Today, another division opponent on the horizon. Jays open a three-game set tonight against the New York Yankees at Rogers Centre with Shane Bieber on the mound. In tennis, Ben Shelton has won the National Bank Open in Montreal. He beat fellow countryman Brandon Nakashima in straight sets to claim the title. On the women's side, your winner was Iga Swiatek. BC Lions heating up, picking up the third straight win, beating Calgary 30-26 last night. Week 11 CFL action tonight. Winnipeg hosting winless Ottawa. Weather in Quinte is next.
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0: Weather in Quinte. Sunny to start, clouds returning with a slight chance of showers or a late afternoon thunderstorm, the high 26. Slight chance of rain again early tonight, then clearing and getting colder overnight, the low 12. Partly cloudy tomorrow, slight chance of evening rain, high 25. Showers likely during the day Sunday, the high 24. Partly cloudy, slight chance of rain Monday, the high 26. In Quinte, it's 18 degrees from the inquity.ca newsroom. I'm Paul Martin.
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Top of the charts, still on a bunch of the Billboard charts. Ella Langley, Choosing Texas on today's Best Country Cool 100. Hey, good morning. It's Lewis and McKay. Here's Josh Dumpf and Highway Money on a beautiful Friday morning as we head off into that weekend. Of course, they're doing the ball drop at Oak Hills for today. It's for the Trenton Memorial Hospital Foundation golf tournament. And it's going to be an awesome time watching that happen later on today. Looking forward to seeing who wins what, because it's like $7,500 up for grabs with that. And you can find out details at inquinty.ca.

0: Money from Josh Stumpf on Cool 100, today's best country. I was just reading a headline and I immediately was like, I got to click on this story. But it's Ontario Beach proposal turns into community ring hunt. This has happened over Southampton, Ontario. It was a couple that he's going to pop the question romantically on the beach. Great choice. Love it. It's a little just before dusk, you know, the sun's setting. Everything's happening nicely. He says, will you? She says, yes, of course. They embrace. But during the embrace, her arm knocks the box with the ring in it, and it falls into the sand. And just because of the lack of light, and maybe they kind of like stumbled around because they didn't really quite realize what had happened at first, that ring was lost in the sand. Very easy for that to happen, right? You've lost stuff in the sand before, hanging out with the sandbanks or something like that. It happens so quickly. So these two are looking for the ring frantically, understandably. And what is happening is there's another woman that was there at the beach with her children. And she, of course, stops when she saw the proposal happening because it was not going to stop and watch that. It's going to be a cute moment. Totally in for watching that. And then, of course, she sees what happens with the ring, too. So she comes over, tries to help. They still can't find the ring. So she goes to the community's Facebook page. You know how we have Belleville Neighbors page? There's one of those for everywhere. And she posted. And within like 20-ish minutes, a bunch of people show up with their metal detectors. And away they go searching for that ring. And yes, there is a happy ending to the story. They did find that ring within a couple hours. And that's pretty awesome. I love it. It's a great story, and it's exactly what the internet should be used for, right? Bringing the community together like that, helping people out in need. So, there's a great picture, too, of the couple after they found the ring, and just very happy. Big smiles on the pair, which is fair. Yeah, I like that story. It's a good one. And I really do hope this couple actually invites everyone that helped them out to their wedding or even to the dance after the ceremony or something like that. Just a piece of cake. Wedding cake would be nice for helping out. But there you go. So I just love that story. It's 8:42. We've got a quick look at your weekend weather forecast. It's looking like sunshine for today. Maybe some rain. We'll see. But I'll tell you what to expect coming up.
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0: 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Sunshine so far this morning, and it looks like we might see some showers this afternoon with a risk of a thunderstorm. Temperature reaching about a high of 26. Tonight, partly cloudy, maybe some showers, and should clear up overnight with a low of 12. Tomorrow, sun and cloud, high of 25. And then Sunday, cloudy, decent chance of showers, and a high of 24. Right now, we're at 18. With sunshine so far this morning, Jason Aldean, and Don't Tell on Me, Cool 100, today's best country.

0: Don't Tell on Me from Jason Aldean on Cool 100. Today's best country. It is Lewis and McKay, sunny, and we're heading off into another busy weekend here in the Belleville area as we head through summer. We've got the Caribbean Festival going on this weekend. That's happening downtown Belleville, right? So this starts today and goes throughout the weekend, with the main festival taking place tomorrow, right? From like noon to 8. That's when the parade is happening, which starts at around 1. And they've got all sorts of food and entertainment and everything going on. It's going to be bright colors, lots of fun, dancing and everything. It's a good time. This is the 5th annual one that they've done here in town. And I've gone down a couple times. The food's amazing. The time is, it's a great time. So if you and the family looking for something fun to do, not a bad spot to go is downtown Belleville for that one. There will be some road closures too, though, throughout the weekend, right? Front Street from Victoria Avenue to Bridge Street is going to be closed. Campbell Street to Front Street to Pinnacle Street. So that's going to be like rolling closures and stuff depending on what's going on with the events. So I would just keep up to date on both Facebook and Instagram and everything like that with those. But you can check out a full rundown of everything to expect if you want to go to the Caribbean Festival downtown Belleville this weekend, starting today, I should say. And you can check out the details at inquinty.ca. Now, something else that's going on this weekend, and you might be having tickets in your pocket, just burning a hole in that pocket of yours, and that would be the Owen Riegling tickets you have, because Owen Riegling going to be in Sterling tonight. Yes, it's finally happening. The Sterling Fair is happening at the Sterling Fairgrounds, and the Sterling Agricultural Society throwing that one on. It's always a good time for the Sterling Fair, and they always bring in a really awesome country act, and they have not failed this year either. It is the Owen Riegling, and it's going to be an awesome show tonight. So looking forward to seeing that one. And if you've got those tickets, it's going to be a great time. It always is in Sterling during the Sterling Fair. But that's just some of the stuff that's going on this week. And of course, you can keep up to date on our community calendar, which is at our website at cool100.ca. If you're looking for stuff to keep the family entertained as we head through the month of August. But just jam-packed this weekend. Also, I should point out, too, keep your eyes open for the Cool 100 tailgate team, right? Cheyenne, she's been busy all this summer out at different events, and they've got those summer scratch cards, chances to win some instant prizes. So if you see them, stop in, say hi, grab a summer scratch card, and see if you're lucky as well when you're heading through these events, okay? It's 8:51. We've got a final news update with Paul Martin on the way for the morning, and that is in at 9 o'clock.
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0: sunny to start. Clouds returning with a slight chance of showers in the late afternoon thunderstorm today. The high 26. Right now it's 18. From the NQuity.ca newsroom, I'm Paul Martin. People who represent municipalities in Quinte and beyond asking people to not derail elections in the fall with one particular issue. Eastern Ontario Wardens Caucus, which includes people elected in Hastings and Prince Edward counties, continuing the call for meaningful consultation around the Aalto High-Speed Rail Project. Wardens Caucus calling on Aalto and the federal government to ensure that discussions affecting municipalities are not conducted during the municipal election period, with a vote scheduled to take place October 26th, and that municipalities can have a chance for a meaningful opportunity to participate in discussions affecting their communities. More on their statement at inquinty.ca. A local paramedic is thanking everyone involved in a search and rescue effort in British Columbia late last month. In a post on Instagram earlier in the week, Hastings Quinte paramedic Caleb Boisvert touched on the aftermath of her disappearance from the Shambhala Music Festival in Salmo, B.C. in July. The ensuing search garnered national and international attention, ending with the Trenton woman being located the night of July 30th. A link to the video she posted is included with our online story at inquinty.ca. Drug investigation in Cobourg has led to two arrests. Last month, they began investigating the trafficking of illegal drugs in Northumberland County. Then on Wednesday, OPP officers seized 15 grams of cocaine as two people were arrested in Cobourg, while a follow-up search at a residence in the community resulted in the seizure of an additional 250 grams of cocaine. 38-year-old Chelsea Warner, 55-year-old Mark Kinnock charged in the case. More details, including the list of charges, at inquinty.ca. A man from Caring Place is dealing with serious injuries after a collision between a motorcycle and a vehicle in Kawartha Lakes. Emergency crews rushing to the collision on Highway 7 early Wednesday morning. 37-year-old motorcycle rider treated at the scene, then taken to a local hospital, later airlifted to Toronto Area Trauma Center. Driver of the motor vehicle involved was assessed at the scene and released. Highway 7 remained closed for much of the day. The investigation remains ongoing. Luigi Mangione expected to plead guilty as early as today in the U.S. federal case accusing him of stalking and killing United Healthcare CEO Brian Thompson. Mangione has a court date scheduled today, hastily scheduled yesterday. A source speaking on the condition of anonymity says it's a stunning development in the case that rattled business leaders while galvanizing their critics. Mangione accused of stalking the 50-year-old Thompson and shooting him fatally outside a New York City hotel in December of 2024. And the Prince Edward County Memorial Hospital Foundation, Remax Quinte, and Quinte area golfers all hit a hole-in-one for local health care recently. Hospital Foundation announcing the 11th annual Teeing Up for Healthcare Golf Classic, June 16th at the Picton Golf and Country Club, raised more than $47,000 to support the Back to Build campaign for a new hospital in Picton. With this year's success, tournament's now generated more than $500,000 over its 11-year history. More details and a picture of the magic moment at inquinty.ca. Turning to sports, Jays couldn't quite complete a sweep of the Boston Red Sox yesterday. Boston dominated Toronto in the fourth game of the set, winning a matinee 7-0. Today, Jays taking on another division opponent, opening a three-game set with the New York Yankees at Rogers Center. Shane Bieber taking the mound for the Bluebirds. Ben Shelton getting very used to winning north of the border. 23-year-old American topping fellow countryman Brandon Nakashima in straight sets, claiming his second consecutive National Bank Open singles title in Montreal. On the women's side, your winner was Iga Swiatek, who also won in straight sets in Toronto. BC Lions heating up a bit. They picked up a third straight win, beating the Calgary Stampeders on the road, 30-26. Week 11 continues today in the CFL. Winnipeg hosts the winless, now 0-8, Ottawa Red Blacks. And the number one pick of this year's NFL draft was on full display yesterday, one of six preseason games. Fernando Mendoza found the end zone for the first time as a professional as the Las Vegas Raiders fell 27-14 to the Arizona Cardinals. Weather in Quinte and beyond the headlines are coming up next.
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0: With municipal elections only a couple of months away, people who know the issues the best are asking for one important one to be left by the side of the tracks. Eastern Ontario Wardens Caucus, which includes representatives from Hastings County and Prince Edward County, is continuing the call for meaningful consultation surrounding the Aalto High-Speed Rail Project. The Wardens Caucus calling on Aalto and the federal government to ensure discussions affecting municipalities are not conducted during the municipal election period, and that after they're over, the people elected have a chance for meaningful input. I echo those sentiments for many reasons, partially because there are larger and more impactful topics to be discussed. Candidates need to form and discuss opinions on everything from infrastructure renewal and expansion, tax and staffing levels, proper land use planning, support for emergency responders, economic development, continuing challenges surrounding the homelessness crisis, and countless other issues that affect us every day. I ran for election unsuccessfully 8 years ago myself, and let me tell you, local councils deal with far more than you think. People need a chance to discuss and consider issues other than Aalto, and considering the scope and potential sidetracks involved, maybe we can wait to discuss it again during the election of 2030. I'm Paul Martin, and that's what I see looking beyond the headlines. Weather in Quinte. Sunny to start, clouding over with a slight chance of showers and a late afternoon thunderstorm, the high 26. Slight chance of rain early tonight, then clearing and getting colder overnight, the low 12. Partly cloudy tomorrow. Slight chance of rain evening only, the high 25. Showers likely during the day on Sunday, the high 24. Partly cloudy, chance of rain Monday, the high 26. In Quinte, it's 18 degrees from the inquinte.ca newsroom. I'm Paul Martin.
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100 Today's Best Country. Hey, it's Lewis and McKay heading through your Friday morning. And it's no shock here that Lainey has teamed back up with Wrangler for another round of jeans. It's coming out in the fall, this new collection. At this point, I assume she just runs the company. Here she is with John Mayer's phone keys wallet on Cool 100.

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1: Josh Ross, Scared of Getting Sober on Cool 100, Today's Best Country. Playing the Tweed Stampede coming up in September. Stephen Lee Olson, JoJo Mason, the local boys. Cold Creek County also going to be there. Great lineup. Here's Max McKnown, Better Me For You. Hello.

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21: And the weather brought to you by Lockyer's Country Gardens, just around the roundabout in Picton, where quality grows. Sunshine for today and maybe some showers this afternoon. We'll see. Temperature hitting 26. Partly cloudy tonight, maybe some more showers with the risk of a thunderstorm, but that'll be clearing up overnight with a low of 12. for the weekend tomorrow. Starting, we'll have a mix of sun and cloud, 25 for a high. And then Sunday, cloudy, decent chance of showers, and a high of 24 on the way.

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0: Scott Shibuzi and Cowgirl on Cool 100, today's best country. You know, something I have to get done today, and I haven't done it yet, and it's the draw for the Million Dollar Quartet, courtesy of Tweed & Company, with the Sterling Festival Theater. That's where that's happening. And we were doing that with our 710 games. So everyone that played our 710 games and won throughout this week was entered into the draw. And I'm going to make that draw now. And it's going to Marissa, who played on Tuesday. So congratulations to Marissa. You've won the two tickets to the Million Dollar Quartet. All right. Awesome stuff. All right. We've got more music on the way with another 10 in a row. And that is on the way next.
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Heading through 10 in a row, Sully Burroughs. And the Roadhammer's on the way. First, Darius Rucker, it's Wagon Wheel. 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

Stella Lefty, that song called Boston on Cool 100, today's best country. So the news came out there's going to be a Love is Blind Canada, and it's got social media pretty excited to see what ends up happening with that. Though I think my favorite meme I've seen so far, it's the video of a woman sitting on her couch, and she says, "My phone has never been so active since Love is Blind Canada was announced, and all my friends say I should apply, and I'm feeling attacked right now." That's fair. Here's Dean Brody, Man Without a Woman on Cool 100.

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0: 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We've got sunshine for today. Maybe some showers, though, later on this afternoon. There is a risk of a thunderstorm, too. High at 26. No real humidity to worry about. Tonight, partly cloudy. Chance of showers early this evening. Also a risk of thunderstorms, but that should be clearing up overnight, dropping down to a low of 12. For tomorrow, sun and cloud. High at 25. And then Sunday, cloudy. Decent chance of showers. And a high of 24 on the way.

0: and somebody like that on Cool 100, today's best country. It is Lewis, and we're heading off into a busy week. I mentioned this earlier, but of course we have the Caribbean Festival happening downtown Belleville, fifth annual one. Great event since it started off a few years ago. You know, the food is fantastic, the dancing, the colors, the music. It's just a really good time, and it kicks off tonight. But really, the events are happening tomorrow. That's when they're doing the parade and all of the family entertainment out on the streets and stuff like that. So you can check out more details for the Caribbean Festival at inquinty.ca. That's the place to go. Brock's got a great rundown of what to expect for the next little bit when they do that celebration. But like I said, really kicks off tomorrow, noon to 8. The downtown Belleville is going to be shut down to traffic, obviously, because I've got a pile of stuff going on. But all that is covered at the Inquinty website on inquinty.ca, all right? But enjoy that one. It's going to be tons of fun. Still more music on the way as we head off into another 10 in a row. And we are going to hear from Zach Johnson. We've got Get the Drinking. Owen Riegling playing and the Sterling Fair tonight, also on the way.
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Podcast Country. So Luke Combs had that ticking, the countdown on his socials there the last couple of days. We now know what that meant, and it's because he's added some more tour dates to that My Kind of Saturday Night tour. It's rolling into 2027. Only two Canadian dates, Edmonton and Vancouver, May 29th and June 5th. And the way he's traveling, it's Edmonton first, then BC. I don't think he's going to add more dates coming our way. But fingers are crossed. We'll see what happens. Here's BYU on Cool 100.

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16: 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Sunshine. For today, we've got that temperature reaching a high of 26. We might see some rain or thunderstorms this afternoon. We'll see with that one. Tonight, partly cloudy. Once again, there is a chance of showers or thunderstorms. Clearing overnight, low at 12. And then for tomorrow, sun and cloud, high at 25. Sunday, cloudy, decent chance of showers, and a high at 24 on the way.

0: Johnny Walker and Back to Me. That's Josh Stumpf on Cool 100, today's best country. Hey, it is Lewis, and that's it for me today. News update for you coming in at noon with the team, and you can follow all of their local stories at inquinty.ca. And everyone's getting ready for Owen Riegling at the Sterling Fair tonight. Yes, that is going to be a big show. A lot of people very excited, and you should be. It's Owen Riegling. He's awesome live. And I know a lot of people looking forward to heading to Sterling for tonight for that as we kick off the Sterling Fair. Sterling Agricultural Society putting that one on. You can check out details for the fair, the Owen Riegling show, and everything all on their Facebook and Instagram pages. All their information is there. Check that out, all right? Until then, though, have an awesome weekend, whatever you're up to. McKay is off on Monday, but we reconvene with McKay on Tuesday. But I'll have some prizes and stuff to give away with 5 and 7, just after 7 o'clock Monday morning.
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0: The news is brought to you by the Prince Edward County Memorial Hospital Foundation. 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
1: Sunshine with a bit of cloud in the forecast this afternoon, a possible shower or two, and a high near 26 degrees. Right now it's 24, feels like 28. From the inquinty.ca News Center, I'm Brock Ormond. Local elected representatives are asking for some distance when it comes to a hot-button topic during the fall municipal elections. The Eastern Ontario Wardens Caucus, which includes Hastings County and Prince Edward County representatives, is continuing the call for meaningful consultation surrounding the Alto High-Speed Rail Project. The EOW is calling on Alto and the Government of Canada to ensure that discussions affecting municipalities are not conducted during the municipal election period, as elections take place October 26, and that municipalities have a meaningful opportunity to participate in decisions affecting their communities. More on their statement is at inquinty.ca. Belleville police are asking residents in the north end of the city to review their residential video footage and report any suspicious activity following several overnight reports in the area just south of Maitland Drive. Over the past week, officers have responded to reports of two individuals observed on multiple properties between around 10:30 p.m. and 2 a.m. The individuals were reportedly seen checking vehicles parked in driveways, looking toward residents, and in some instances, entering backyard areas. Residents are encouraged to secure their vehicles and report any suspicious activity to police. Anyone with video footage that may assist with the investigation is asked to contact Constable Isabel Whitaker at Belleville Police. Officers with Belleville Police will continue to have an increased presence in the area as the investigation continues. A recreational activity involving map questing caused some concerns for bystanders in Belleville yesterday. Around 2:45 p.m., Belleville police responded to a report of a suspicious item in the parking lot near a Bell Boulevard commercial business. The caller reported observing an older man remove an item from a vehicle and place it beneath a nearby pole. The caller later located the item and believed it may have contained drugs. Police determined the item was a geocaching package, an item used in a GPS-based recreational activity where participants locate and log hidden containers placed at specific locations. The package was disposed of and no further police action was required. Provincial and territorial trade ministers are expected to receive an update today from Canada-U.S. Trade Minister Dominic LeBlanc. A spokesperson from LeBlanc's office says he and Canada's chief trade negotiator will update the parties on how trade talks are going as the threat of new 50% tariffs hangs over discussions. Unlike most of the other tariffs from U.S. President Donald Trump, these would have no exemptions for goods that comply with the Canada-U.S. Mexico Agreement on Trade, known as CUSMA. Ontario Premier Doug Ford said yesterday he's open to returning U.S. booze to provincial shelves if there's a fair deal to protect Canadian steel, aluminum, auto, forestry, agricultural, and manufacturing sectors. Speaking of manufacturing, sales in Canada were up for the fifth straight month in June. Statistics Canada says manufacturing sales rose 0.1% for the month to $78.8 billion. The agency says gains in the chemical and transportation equipment subsectors contributed to the increase. And the Prince Edward County Memorial Hospital Foundation, REMAX Quinty Limited, and Quinty Area Golfers all hit a hole-in-one for local health care. The PECMHF announced the 11th annual Teeing Up for Healthcare Golf Classic, held June 16th at the Pick Golf and Country Club, raised more than $47,700 in support of the Back the Bill campaign for the new County Memorial Hospital. With this year's success, the tournament has now generated more than $500,000 over its 11-year history, helping ensure residents and visitors have access to exceptional care in Prince Edward County. More at inquinty.ca. In sports, the Toronto Blue Jays will look to bounce back tonight when they open a three-game series against the New York Yankees at Rogers Centre. The Jays won the first three games of their series against the Boston Red Sox before getting thumped 7-0 yesterday. The Jays enter tonight two games back at the American League's third and final wildcard spot. It's been a miserable CFL season so far for the Ottawa Red Blacks. They take an 0-8 record into tonight's game against the Blue Bombers in Winnipeg. Ottawa nearly knocked off the Bombers last month before giving up a late lead and losing in overtime. Summer McIntosh would go for her fourth medal of the Pan Pacific Championships today in California. The 19-year-old Canadian swimming star is set to compete in the 400-meter freestyle, an event in which she holds the world record. McIntosh has already won gold in the 400-meter individual medley and silver in the 200-meter freestyle, along with a relay bronze. Beyond the headlines and the weather are next.
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4: With municipal elections only a couple of months away, people who know the issues the best are asking for one important one to be left by the side of the tracks. Eastern Ontario Wardens Caucus, which includes representatives from Hastings County and Prince Edward County, is continuing the call for meaningful consultation surrounding the Aalto High-Speed Rail Project. The Wardens Caucus calling on Aalto and the federal government to ensure discussions affecting municipalities are not conducted during the municipal election period and that after they're over, the people elected have a chance for meaningful input. I echo those sentiments for many reasons, partially because there are larger and more impactful topics to be discussed. Candidates need to form and discuss opinions on everything from infrastructure renewal and expansion, tax and staffing levels, proper land use planning, support for emergency responders, economic development, continuing challenges surrounding the homelessness crisis, and countless other issues that affect us every day. I ran for election unsuccessfully 8 years ago myself, and let me tell you, local councils deal with far more than you think. People need a chance to discuss and consider issues other than Aalto, and considering the scope and potential sidetracks involved, maybe we can wait to discuss it again during the election of 2030. I'm Paul Martin, and that's what I see looking beyond the headlines.
1: Now for a check of your weather in Quinte. Sunny with a bit of cloud in the forecast this afternoon. Possible showers or thunder showers, the high near 26. Partly cloudy with the chance of showers into this evening. Clearing overnight, the low near 12. Sun and cloud tomorrow with a high near 25. Feeling slightly warmer with the Humidex. Cloudy, a good chance of showers on Sunday, the high reaching 27. Cloudy with possible rain Monday, the high near 26. Right now it's 24, feels like 28. From the inquinte.ca News Center, I'm Brock Ormond.
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0: and McKay.
1: All right, on the line with me. Nicole, how are you, Nicole?
2: Hi, I'm great.
1: Did you have color display? Did you know that it was Cool 100 calling you?
2: Well, it came up cool. That's all it came up on my phone. So I was hoping it was you.
1: I'm glad to say, Nicole, that you are our last winner for the Chris Stapleton contest. A pair of tickets, all yours.
2: Awesome. Thank you so much.
1: Who's going with you, Nicole?
2: Oh, geez, I don't know. I think the kids are going to duke it out between my kids and my niece and my sister, so.
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16: 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Sun and cloud today, slight chance of showers this afternoon or a thunderstorm, 26, feeling like 29. Partly cloudy tonight, possibly an early evening shower or a thunderstorm, a low 12. Sun and cloud tomorrow, 25, not a lot of humidity. Pretty good chance of rain on the way Sunday in the high 27.

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2: The Belleville Police Service, along with Crime Stoppers Quinty, are urging the public to be safe online following a recent influx of sextortion reports involving youth. Sextortion is a type of online child exploitation where a suspect convinces a victim to share private or sexual photos or videos, generally over social media. Once the suspect has the content, they often threaten to share it with the victim's friends, family, or school unless the victim sends money, gift cards, or additional content. 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
14: Brought to you by Lockyer's Country Gardens, just around the roundabout in Picton, where quality grows. Sun and cloud this afternoon. Can't rule out a shower or maybe a thunderstorm this afternoon. 26, not a lot of humidity. Early evening showers are the possibility of a thunderstorm clearing overnight, a low 12. Sun and cloud Saturday, 25. Pretty good chance of rain coming Sunday, and 27.

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0: That's Blake Shelton, Cool 100, Stay Country or Die, Tryin' 208. I'm Paul Ferguson with Luke Bryan on Cool.
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That's Lainey Wilson, a little guitar work from John Mayer on her new single called Phone, Keys, Wallet, and You. Now, yesterday I'd mentioned that some country music writers on a website in the U.S. called tasteofcountry.com, even though that song's pretty new, they've already included that song in their list of the top 10 of 2026 so far. I like it myself, don't blame them. 224 with Nate Holland.

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6: 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Luke Combs talks about the stigma around country music. Kenny Chesney on the difference on writing about women. And Morgan Wallen tries to hold on to that number one spot for yet another week. That and a whole lot more coming up this week on The Countdown.
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16: Brought to you by Lockyer's Country Gardens, just around the roundabout in Picton, where quality grows. Cloud with some sunny breaks for the afternoon. Could see a shower or a thunderstorm. 26, feeling like 31. Chance of early evening showers, maybe a thunderstorm, the low 12. Saturday, sun and cloud, 25. Not really terribly humid. Showers seem to be the order of Sunday, and the high 27. Right now it's 25, feeling like 31.
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0: favorite James Barker band, Good Together. And some things do go good together, like James Barker Band and the Lasso Country Music Festival in Montreal this weekend. A little closer to home, Owen Wrigley and the Sterling Fair. That goes good together. Today's the day. Tonight's the night. And the Cool 100 tailgate team heading up to the Sterling Fair. Stop by, get those summer scratch and win cards. Chance to win some awesome stuff tonight, of course. One of Canada's fastest rising country stars. Guy's a big deal. Owen Wrigley on the Sterling Fair stage. Can't wait to see you up there. Always love a trip to the Sterling Fair. I'm Paul Ferguson, 2:46. Coming up, Rock's got headlines. We got some killer tunes on the way. Some Cole Swindell coming up after the break. And that new single from Jelly Roll called Hands Up is on the way.
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0: Clouds are looming over the Quinte region this afternoon with a chance of showers and a possible thunderstorm, the high near 26 degrees. Right now it's 25, feels like 31. From the inquinte.ca News Center, I'm Brock Ormond. Belleville police are asking residents in the north end of the city to review their residential video footage and report any suspicious activity following several overnight reports in the area just south of Maitland Drive. Over the past week, officers have responded to reports of two individuals observed on multiple properties between approximately 10:30 p.m. and 2 a.m. The individuals were reportedly seen checking vehicles parked in driveways, looking toward residences, and in some instances, entering backyard areas. Residents are encouraged to secure their vehicles and report any suspicious activity to police. Four individuals were arrested following the execution of a search warrant at a residence in Coburg, where around $3,000 in drugs were seized. As part of an ongoing drug trafficking investigation, members of the Coburg Police Service Street Crime Enforcement Unit and Criminal Investigations Bureau, assisted by the CPS K-9 Unit and Uniform Patrol, executed the search warrant at a residence in the area of Densmore Road in Coburg. As a result of the investigation, police seized cocaine, $7,600 in Canadian cash, and an expendable baton. 26-year-old Austin Cunningham, 29-year-old Veronica Scott, 52-year-old Roy Powers, and 48-year-old Katrina Pierce all face charges, which can be seen at inquinte.ca. U.S. Trade Representative Jameson Greer says Canada will have to lift its retaliatory measures in order to avoid new American tariffs. Speaking to reporters in Iowa today, Greer described talks with his Canadian colleagues as being constructive ahead of a new round of 50% tariffs set to go into effect next week. He says they're in response to Canadian retaliatory measures, quote, like the kind of things that China would do, noting those are things that would need to be resolved. Canada-U.S. Trade Minister Dominic LeBlanc was set to update his provincial and territorial counterparts in the trade talks today. And back home, a road closure is set for Monday in Belleville. Bridge Street East will be closed between Herkimer Avenue and Eleanor Gardens while crews complete water main connections. City officials are asking drivers to please plan an alternative route during this time. The road is expected to reopen by the end of the day Monday. The weather is next.
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0: Now for your weather in Quinte, sun and cloud this afternoon with a chance of showers and possible thunder showers, the high reaching 26 degrees. Partly cloudy with possibility of rain tonight before skies clear overnight, the low near 12. Sun and cloud in the forecast for tomorrow, the high around 25 degrees. Currently in Quinte, it is 25 and feels like 31. From the inquinte.ca News Center, I'm Brock Ormond.
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13: 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Partly cloudy tonight. Showers are possible, the risk of a thunderstorm. Clearing out overnight, a low 12. Sun and cloud, Saturday, 25. Little bit of humidity, but not much. Clouds, rain likely, Sunday, and 27. Right now, 25 feels like 31. Old Dominion.

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0: 100 and theirs, Tennille Arts, and Don't Ruin Flowers, 347. I'm Paul Ferguson, Friday afternoon, getting ready for the middle weekend of August. And we talk all the time about how fast summer goes. Do you feel summer's flying by this year? I didn't find July was all that bad. Felt like a nice, long month. August, on the other hand, it kind of feels like we've hit fast forward. Not loving that. 15th tomorrow already. And lots going on this weekend, though. We talked about the Caribbean Festival last hour. We know the Sterling Fair is going on this weekend as well. It gets underway this afternoon. The Cool 100 tailgate team going to be up there. I am so looking forward to going up myself a little later on. Opening ceremonies get underway at 7 o'clock. Owen Wrigling on the Sterling Fair stage. And when you think over the years of the acts that they've put on that stage in Sterling, unbelievable. Last year was Brett Kissel. Year before, Josh Ross. Over the years, we've had Dean Brody, Jade Eagleson, whole pile of others. They pull out all the stops. Going to be a great night and a great weekend. Sterling Fair is on this weekend. We'll see you there. Don't go far. What's on the way? Riley Green with a bit of a wink and a nod to Toby Keith with his new song. It's coming up. And a little appetizer for tonight's show. The latest from Owen Wrigling's next.
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1: A few showers expected to end early this evening, then partly cloudy skies. Risk of a thunderstorm as well this evening with a low near 12 degrees. Right now it's 21, feels like 27. From the inquinty.ca News Centre, I'm Brock Ormond. Ontario's hospital crisis has hit a boiling point, according to a new report issued by QP's Ontario Council of Hospital Unions. Representatives of OCHU-QP were in Belleville yesterday to present their latest findings, underlining the consistent underfunding of hospitals across the province, including BGH. The union claimed Quinte Health needs 296 more full-time staff to match the capacity seen in other provinces, and that the corporation has a deficit of $20.5 million in working capital, the funds used to cover daily operating expenses such as payroll and supplies, much more at inquinty.ca. Belleville Police is looking for more information on a two-vehicle collision that was reported as a potential road rage incident yesterday. Around 6:30 p.m., Belleville Police received a report of two vehicles sideswiping one another. The driver of one vehicle was concerned the other driver may have been consuming alcohol. The two male drivers were reportedly involved in a verbal altercation, with both parties observed to be yelling and swearing at each other. Following the collision, one of the drivers subsequently left the area, traveling south on North Park Street toward College Street. Officers later confirmed the vehicle and driver that left the scene were associated with an address in Brighton. Anyone with information or dash cam footage of the incident is asked to contact Constable Joshua Verbeek at Belleville Police. Northumberland OPP has laid a charge in connection with an assault at Warkworth Institution from last month. Shortly after 5 p.m. July 10th, police received a report that a staff member had been assaulted by an inmate at the facility. The staff member was taken to a local hospital with non-life-threatening injuries. As a result of the investigation, a warrant was obtained for the arrest of the accused. And last Saturday, August 8th, OPP officers took the individual into custody. A 25-year-old male has been charged with assaulting a peace officer, causing bodily harm, and is slated to appear in Coburg Court next month. Five Iranian officials have been sanctioned by Canada over the blockade in the Strait of Hormuz. Foreign Affairs Minister Anita Anand says it's for undermining, quote, international peace, security, and stability with the blockade. Those penalized include a senior Islamic Revolutionary Guard Corps official, the head of Iran's Foreign Policy and National Security Committee, a naval commander, and the chair of the Iranian Energy Exporters Union. The sanctions prohibit Canadians from dealing with listed individuals and freeze any Canadian assets they may have. In sports, the Toronto Blue Jays will be looking to get back on track tonight against the New York Yankees at Rogers Centre in the opener of a three-game set. The Jays took the first three of a series with Boston before getting blown out 7-0 yesterday afternoon. The Ottawa Redblacks will give it another try tonight as they head into tonight's road matchup with the Winnipeg Blue Bombers, sporting an 0-8 record in the CFL season. And organizers of the Ontario Honda Dealers Indy at Markham have apologized to spectators after delays in preparing the new street circuit prevented cars from taking practice laps. No cars have taken to the 12-turn, 3.52-kilometer road course around downtown Markham, affecting today's practice sessions for six races on the weekend schedule. The weather is next.
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3: Good afternoon. On the 401 westbound, we're dealing with a crash through Wilton Road. Expect delays. Other than that, the 401 moves well through Belleville, and then it looks like just after County Road 40, we're starting to get some volume as well. And then you will find the usual delays through the Big Apple area. Other than that, Highway 62 and 37 look good. Belleville and Trenton streets are problem-free. Highway 49 also. Construction-related delays in both directions through Lyons and Bethesda Road, also through Fawcett Avenue. Whitewater Beer Spa brings a Nordic Spa experience to the Ottawa River with access to hot tubs, saunas, river and pool dips, a sandy beach, campfires, and cozy cabins for those staying overnight. Detox, retox, recover. Whitewaterbeerspa.ca. With the latest traffic, I'm Antonia Altabonte.
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1: Now time for a look at your latest weather in Quinte. A few showers ending early this evening, then partly cloudy. A possible thunderstorm in the forecast as well, the low near 12. Sunny to start the day tomorrow. More cloud rolling in later in the morning, the high near 25. Cloudy with a good chance of rain on Sunday and a high near 27. Cloudy skies on Monday with a possibility of showers as well, the high near 26. Right now it's 21, feels like 27. From the InQuinte.ca News Centre, I'm Brock Ormond.

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0: too.
1: Cool 100, Josh Ross, Scared of Getting Sober. I'm Paul Ferguson. This past Monday, Max McNown did a pop-up show up at the Horseshoe Tavern in Toronto. I was able to get up there and have a little pre-show conversation with Max. And two takeaways from that. First of all, Max had been battling a bit of a cold for 4 or 5 days. Nobody told me that. And thankfully, I managed to not pick up what he had. Secondly, that conversation I had with Max McNown's available at cool100.ca. He is one cool customer. Here he is, Better Me.

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7: For Eastern Lake Ontario and the Bay of Quinte, there are no warnings in effect. Wind light becoming northeast 10 knots later tomorrow. Waves at 0.5 meters or less and scattered showers later in the afternoon with a risk of thunderstorms as well. Air temperature currently 23 degrees and water temperature 25. 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With the Skywards Marine Report, I'm Samantha Diaz.
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0: 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Showers ending early this evening. Same with the risk of a thunderstorm, 12 overnight. Sun tomorrow, cloud through the midday, 25 feeling like 28. Clouds, pretty good chance of showers on Sunday, could be a little wet, and the high 27.

0: Cowgirl. Thomas read as well, angels don't always have wings. Sometimes they have a baseball bat. What kind of segue is that? Hear me out. Hudson Barkema is our athlete of the week. He's a baseball player with the Belleville Storm 2 Orange U11 team. Hudson was nominated by his mom, Heather. He shows up to every game ready to play, never complains about what position he's put in. Here's my favorite part of the story. He is constantly cheering on his teammates, trying to make them feel better if they're getting a little down on themselves during the game. It's also Hudson's first year pitching, and when he's not on the diamond, he's in their backyard practicing his pitches with his mom. Attaboy, Hudson. Heather, his mom, so beyond proud of Huddy. He tries hard every game, and how much of an amazing teammate he is. Hudson Barkema, the athlete of the week, is going to get a really cool engraved picture frame courtesy of the Machining Center on Hamilton Road and a couple of McDonald's extra value meals from McDonald's in Trenton. His story's awesome. The picture's better. Go check it out for yourself at cool100.ca. I'm Paul Ferguson. A traffic update on the way. Zach Top is next.
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11: Beep, beep, beep, beep, yeah. In Belleville, we're dealing with a crash on Highway 62 just through County Road 3. Other than that, I'm not seeing any incidents, just volume on Highway 49 in both directions through Bethesda and Fawcett Avenue. We're doing well on the 401. We're incident-free through Belleville and Trenton. You will just find Friday afternoon volume through the Big Apple area. And Highway 62 and 37 look good from the 401 to Highway 7. 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With the latest traffic, I'm Antonia Altabonte.
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0: We'll see partly cloudy skies tonight with a chance of showers early this evening. Skies are expected to clear overnight, the low near 12 degrees. Right now it's 21, feels like 27. From the nquinty.ca News Centre, I'm Brock Hormond. A new report from QP's Ontario Council of Hospital Unions is calling on the province to address a growing lack of capacity and capital at hospitals. Representatives of OCHU QP were in Belleville yesterday to present their latest findings, underlying the consistent underfunding of hospitals across the province, including BGH. The union claimed Quinte Health needs 296 more full-time staff to match the capacity seen in other provinces, and that the corporation has a deficit of $20.5 million in working capital, the funds used to cover daily operating expenses such as payroll and supplies. QP is calling for a commitment of $5 billion in funding to the Ontario hospital sector in order to make up for the deficit and to adequately staff facilities and treat patients. More at nquinty.ca. Belleville police are asking residents in the north end of the city to review their residential video footage and report any suspicious activity following several overnight reports in the area just south of Maitland Drive. Over the past week, officers have responded to reports of two individuals observed on multiple properties between approximately 10:30 p.m. and 2 a.m. The individuals were reportedly seen checking vehicles parked in driveways, looking toward residences, and in some instances entering backyard areas. Residents are encouraged to secure their vehicles and report any suspicious activity to police. Four individuals were arrested following the execution of a search warrant at a residence in Coburg, where around $3,000 in drugs was seized. As part of an ongoing drug trafficking investigation, members of the Coburg Police Service Street Crime Enforcement Unit and Criminal Investigations Bureau, with assistance from the CPS K-9 Unit and Uniform Patrol, executed the search warrant at a residence in the area of Densmore Road in Coburg. Police seized cocaine, $7,600 in Canadian currency, and an expendable baton in the search. Austin Cunningham, Veronica Scott, Roy Powers, and Katrina Pierce were all charged with possession for the purpose of trafficking. More at nquinty.ca. An impaired driving investigation resulted in charges for a Port Hope man Wednesday night. After 9 p.m., a single vehicle collision was reported on Highway 401 westbound in Port Hope, where a pickup truck had collided with a guardrail. No serious injuries were reported. After speaking with the driver, officers initiated an impaired driving investigation, resulting in charges for 54-year-old Paul Hughes of Operation While Impaired and Impaired While Over 80 Milligrams. The accused is due to appear in court in September. U.S. Trade Representative Jamieson Greer repeated the Trump administration's focus on protecting American industry and restoring manufacturing. While speaking to reporters in Iowa today, Greer insisted tariffs and trade deals were the way to achieve that goal. Greer added that the U.S. is having constructive negotiations with Canada, but said Washington's foremost focus is ensuring Trump's trade policy is carried out. Canadian officials have intensified trade talks with their American counterparts in recent weeks to try to mitigate an executive order that would impose 50% tariffs on a range of Canadian goods next week. And back home, exciting soccer action continues this weekend in Quinte West, and that means another traffic note for drivers in the area. Centennial Park in Trenton plays host to the Quinte West Soccer Club House League Tournament. Couch Crescent in Centennial Park will be closed as a result to through traffic this weekend from 7 a.m. to 7 p.m. both Saturday and Sunday between Bay Street and the Trenton Skate Park. A map of the closure can be seen at nquinty.ca. In sports, the Toronto Blue Jays begin a three-game series with the New York Yankees tonight at Rogers Centre. The Jays enter play two games back of the Detroit Tigers for the American League's third and final wildcard berth. Shane Bieber is scheduled to start for the Jays. The Bronx Bombers counter with Gerrit Cole. Week 11 of the CFL season continues tonight when the Winnipeg Blue Bombers host the dismal Ottawa Red Blacks. Winnipeg owns a 4-4 record in the Crowded West standings, while Ottawa sits last overall at 0-8. Summer McIntosh won't compete for a 400-meter freestyle medal at the Pan Pacific Championships. The 19-year-old Canadian finished 9th overall in the heats in 4:08.56, more than 14 seconds off her world record pace. Canada's flag football teams are into the quarterfinals of the World Championships in Dusseldorf, Germany. The Canadian women capped a perfect preliminary round with a 34-20 comeback victory over Japan and will take on Austria tomorrow. The weather is next.
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4: It's been a record-setting week for the S&P 500, with the index crossing the 7,800 mark for the first time yesterday. More than 90% of S&P 500 companies have posted second quarter results, and earnings growth from the previous year is tracking around 50%. The S&P wrapped up the day's trading with its third straight week of gains. In corporate news, drone manufacturers saw their shares rise Friday after President Trump imposed import tariffs on foreign-made drones and parts. Unusual Machines gained 24% on the day, and Red Cat was up 8%. Social media platform Reddit surged 12% after news came out that Reddit would join the S&P 500 on August 18th. Reddit will replace Avalon Bay Communities, which is merging with Equity Residential. And Fox Corporation stock jumped 5% after upgrades from both J.P. Morgan and Wells Fargo. J.P. Morgan cited Fox's agreement to acquire Roku as one of the drivers of the upgrade. At the close, the TSX finishing the day down 28 points, or just under a tenth of a percent. The Dow Jones losing 107 points on the day. The Nasdaq also down 73 points, or a quarter of a percent. And the S&P 500 down 13 points, but again, still a winning week. And the Canadian dollar finishing the week at 72.1 cents U.S. From the Skywards Business Center, I'm Rashida Clark.
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0: Now for your weather in Quinte, partly cloudy skies with a possibility of showers this evening before clearing overnight, the low near 12. Sun and cloud tomorrow and a high reaching 26 degrees. For Sunday, cloudy, a good chance of showers and a high near 27. Cloudy with rain in the forecast Monday and a high near 26. Currently in Quinte, it's 21 but feels like 27. From the inquinte.ca News Center, I'm Brock Ormond.

So all this week, this was the spot where I'd be giving you the 5 o'clock keyword to win Stapleton tickets, but we gave them all away. I'm sorry. So congratulations to Brittany, to Brian, to Jason, Nicole, our winners who are off to see Stapleton September 1st in Toronto. You could too. Pick up tickets at LiveNation.com.

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1: All right, on the line with me, Nicole. Are you, Nicole?
2: Hi, I'm great.
1: Did you have color display? Did you know that it was Cool 100 calling you?
2: Well, it came up cool. That's all that came up on my phone. So I was hoping it was you.
1: I'm glad to say, Nicole, that you are our last winner for the Chris Stapleton contest. A pair of tickets, all yours.
2: Awesome. Thank you so much.
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10: 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A chance of showers or an evening thunderstorm clears out, low near 12. Sun tomorrow, a little cloud through the midday, 25. Seems like rain's the story of Sunday. And the high, 27.
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0: to figure it out.
1: There's a guy who's no stranger to the Sterling Fair stage, Jade Eagleson. There's All Night to Figure It Out. I think 3 years ago was Jader's turn. Tonight, Owen Rigling. I'm Paul Ferguson. The opening ceremonies a little over an hour from now. Sterling Fair gets underway. Owen Rigling on stage later tonight. Should be an awesome night for that. Can't wait to see you all out there. It's been a long week. It's Friday. We can all drop our shoulders a little. Yeah, I think what I'm going to do is reward myself for making it through the week by having something for dinner that 4 out of 5 doctors would not recommend. I don't know what it is yet and may very well come from the Sterling Fair, but that's my reward to myself. Hey, the Belleville Caribbean Festival coming up tomorrow, noon till 8. There's the parade from 1 till 2. There's going to be all sorts of big colors, terrific culture, awesome food. So enjoy that if that's in your plans tomorrow. Casey Clark and the Countdown on the way tomorrow after the news at 8 o'clock. Zach John King. A lot of buzz around this guy's debut single, Get to Drinkin's, coming up.
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0: Russell Dickerson. This is my brand new single, Worth Your While. Hot Chili Peppers are co-writers on this song because of the You're My Butterfly Sugar Baby reference. Check it out right now. Worth Your While.
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